0: Floresta, sua web rádio preferencial.
1: This house is surely getting raided. 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

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And all you farmers' wives, doing your best.